0: para atrás. 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Mix Radio.
1: Yeah, man. Wag one rasta. No, me can't do that, man. Me a go sleep early today because tomorrow me a go bish. Yeah, man. All right, bless.

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1: Yeah.
0: We the best.
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0: Give me the light.
1: Yeah.
0: And we turn it up every time.
1: Every time.
0: And we bust it up, watch it, I
1: watch it.
0: Ha!
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0: 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A mucho money, money, mucho billet. That, that, that, the business, man.
1: Mix Radio.
2: Zaga. Baby.